Turn your eyes upon Jesus. Look full in his wonderful face. And the things of earth will grow strangely dim

I know that it seems sometimes that no matter what you do, or no matter how hard you work, striving to make things better in your life, but for some reason you're not getting nowhere. Well,

upon Jesus. Look full in his wonderful face, and the things of earth will grow strangely dim.